0: Welcome on back. BetMGM the Night, Westwood One Sports. I'm Pat Boyle. She's Kate Constable. Phone number to join the show is 310-840-4910. Again, that's 310-840-4910. Before we get to the SEC, let's get you an update on Texans Raiders. It is one-way traffic. The Texans jumped out to an early lead 7-0 on a Woody Marks 20-yard touchdown run. And then if you were listening to the show, I went nuts on a Fernando Mendoza 80-yard pick six for a touchdown. That made it 14-0. Then the Raiders went 3 and out. And Mendoza only threw it once, and it was an incompletion on a deep ball on 3rd and 9. Texans got a field goal. And so it's 17-0. And now the Raiders are finally starting to put together some good offensive production. Mendoza just took a pretty big hit as he completes a pass that ends up getting the pile pushed ahead for another first down. So they finally got some continuity here on this drive. Mendoza has completed 2 straight passes for 10 yards and now another one for 9 yards. So 2 straight completions for 19 yards. And after that interception, they did go 3 and out, but Kate, Mendoza's starting to look good here and settle in. And, you know, again, Texans playing their defensive backups, and they still look good. But other than that pick six, Mendoza has looked good tonight, I got to admit. Kate, you're muted.
1: Whoopsies. Started a little slow for Mendoza, but, I mean, he has settled in a little bit and going up against a significantly better defense than he saw last week against the Cardinals. And, I mean, he'll have another quarter here, end of the first. I think as long as he can continue to sustain some of these drives, it'll be a pretty successful night overall for Mendoza, but certainly didn't come out, like, firing like Brandon thought he might. Or who was it? Raider J from Wisconsin? Raider J. Thought Fernando Mendoza was going to come out and throw 7 touchdowns. Haven't seen that yet, but I mean, second preseason game. I think the kid's playing just fine.
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1: At the Denton Day on Twitter, in about 5 minutes, we'll react to the hug scene around the world. Jalen Hurts and A.J. Brown. But I got a tweet. You can tweet at me at the Denton Day. I got a tweet from Blaine, and he tweets me and he says,

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1: At the Denton Day on Twitter, where you can connect with me on or off the show. 310-840-4910 is our talk and text line. One more hour in the program, so if you got something to get off your chest, that would be the way to do so. We had two preseason games today, the San Francisco 49ers and the Los Angeles Chargers. We'll get to them second. They played second. The big story in game number one is Fernando Mendoza. He played the entire first half. In the lead-up to the matchup, it was the Raiders and the Texans. In the lead-up to the matchup, we had heard really positive things about Mendoza in joint practices. You're going up against the Texans defense that

0: Cole Show on Westwood One Sports and the Westwood One Sports app. Drake Toll with you from the Savannah Bananas organization. Locked on Big 12 and right here on Westwood One Sports. Roy Lee runs the board. Addy Bates produces. And good morning to everyone but Fernando. I still don't think I've gotten the melody to Fernando by ABBA down yet. Is that even Addy? Good morning. We'll go off. We'll go hot off the press here. Is the song even called Fernando? I'm starting to forget.
1: The one you're singing is Orlando from the Book of Mormon. Fernando is the one that goes like, there was something in the air.
0: Fernando. Yeah. That makes way more sense. Doesn't it seem, don't we seem so far removed from the bright lights, the confetti falling down, 16-0 national champion. He's lifting the high. Fernando, and the whole place is singing the song. He's Fernando Mendoza, top of the world.

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7: 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Here's Chris Black and Adam Abdallah.
8: That's right, live from Chicago, it's Black and Abdallah. How about this, Abdallah? We have good news from the electrical substation. You know, the electrical substation that the conspiracy theorists and everyone thinks is

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1: Welcome to the jungle. A tremendous Friday to you. My name is Jim Rome. Awesome to be here. Even better to have you here. What's good? What's cracking? Hey, Rich, do you know where the Deca Yeah is by any chance? Go ahead, pop that thing. Do it. Do it. Do it today. Yeah, yeah, yeah, yeah. I got you. Don't worry about it.
2: Yeah, yeah, yeah, yeah.
1: There it is. Yeah. All good. Yeah. Yeah. My brother, don't sweat any of this. All you have to do is get that bird up in the air, leave it up there for 3 hours, land that thing at the very end, and we are good. All right, welcome to the program. See, there you go. We've got lots to get done. As a reminder, the program is brought to you by FanDuel. My pals at FanDuel make this all possible. All right, good Friday show. Lots to cover. Let me lay it out for

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2: You've never seen the gridiron like this. 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NFL on Netflix. 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
3: 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He plays American Tommy Paul, who's only being favored here because he beat the one seed Sasha Zverev yesterday. Great win for sure, but Tommy's been mediocre all season. 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Caboli beat Tommy Paul here in Cincy 2 years ago. 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
4: Welcome in. Live at Trainwreck this afternoon, South Sierra Madre, just two blocks south of Widener Field. Here because the Broncos play tonight, preseason game number two against the Green Bay Packers. My preview of said game coming up momentarily. In the meantime, let me set the scene for you. We have switchbacks tickets for tomorrow night's match. It's a biggie against El Paso Locomotive, 7 o'clock. So if it fits within your schedule, we got opportunities for you to win those. We got a Buzzball cornhole set that we are giving away. Shouts to those fine folks. So we got a biggie prize. For those of you who come out and sign up, it's super easy. You just write your name down on a piece of paper. It's, you know, social security number, credit card number, and that's it, really. Nothing more than that. Nothing super intrusive. But come by, and then obviously the most important thing is Trainwreck, a great place to watch a game. I've been saying this. I said it yesterday. I'll say it again today. One of the best places in Colorado Springs to watch any sporting event. And certainly the Broncos game tonight is no different. So come on down, whether it's to see me, to win goodies, or just to watch the game tonight. Either way, I'm good. Any of those ways, I'm good. Just come down here, Trainwreck, on South Sierra Madre. So tonight, preseason game number two, what am I looking for? Well, I think the first thing is the most obvious thing, which is how does Bo Nix look? And I said it earlier this week. I expect Bo Nix to make light work of the Green Bay Packers defense. I don't know. I know Micah Parsons isn't playing. So outside of that, you know, who is going to scare you if you're a Broncos fan? And it's probably going to be mostly twos and threes. So the standard look, Jared

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1: 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Also a crash off on the right shoulder Interquest westbound at New Life, Milton Proby westbound at Academy, the left lane blocked I-25 northbound approaching Cimarron, and the right lane blocked I-25 northbound at Woodman.